0: If you don't like Susie Q, this dance it does a difference.
1: Yeah.
0: Just plain old skinny do. 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Yeah. It's the talk of the town. Skinny do.
1: Skinny who?
0: Skinny do.
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walking cane. Livonia, Livon, hand me down my walking cane. Come, my woman, baby, I'll come your man.

0: You're listening to WWOZ FM New Orleans. That was John Abercrombie with Alvin from an album called The Third Quartet. And we'll continue. Let's listen to another Charles Lloyd cut. And this one is called Slug's Blues. That should take us a little bit beyond the live wire, and which we will listen to at the top of the hour. 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
1: To all those people in Wichita, we'd like to remind you that this is happening live in the Far East. And Charles Lloyd on with a big round of applause to play a piece that was composed
2: especially the Slugs
1: Blues. Let's give him a hand.